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We don't have breakfast shows filled with footy stars. We do have locals who love playing hits. We're your home of the hits. 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

The Adelaide Hills, Murray Lands and South Coast Home of the Hits, Power FM. That was Sonny Federa, DOD and Poppy Bascom, Think About Us. And Craig and Chelsea are going to be at the Carlton Draft Murray Bridge Gold Cup on Tuesday, and they're hoping that you'll join them at the Thomas Farms Murray Bridge Racecourse. Now, it's where you're going to get the opportunity to go behind the scenes, look at the track work, watch the star horses get put through their final workouts ahead of the Gold Cup. You'll also get to enjoy a free bacon and egg breakfast, barista coffee, and you'll get hot tips from the top trainers and jockeys. It's going to be an amazing day. It's next Tuesday at the Murray Bridge Racecourse, so make sure you're there. Say hi to Craig and Charles. Ah, I mean, barista coffee. Yum, yum, yum, yum, yum. Here's Alex Warren, Emerald Eyes on Power FM.

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Jordy here. And after four, there's the Offspring. And all the girls say I'm pretty fly. Also, Zara Larsson. 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

0: Woke Up with Craig and Chels. You woke up to this.
1: Just the other day, a juvenile whale carcass washed up at Dump Beach.
2: Yeah.
1: Sort of between Hayborough and Kyneton. I mean, out of all the beaches along the Fleurieu, for a carcass to turn up on...
2: Unfortunate irony, isn't it?
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1: Happy Thursday morning to you.
0: Up next, we are talking sunburn stories, mainly so that everyone can remember to slip, slop, slap, seek and slide.
1: Yeah.
0: Although I did cop some on the weekend. Spring snuck up on me.
1: Yeah.
0: I'll tell you, though, the interesting lines it's left.
1: Oh, dear.
0: Around my body.
1: If you have some interesting tan lines or a sunburn story, feel free to add it Power FMSA, and we're going to unpack them next. After local news with Chris Guscott filling in for Jenny, and concern about services being cut at the Victor Harbour Salvation Army has prompted the organisation to clarify what's actually happening. And to clarify that, Chris Guscott in a moment.
2: 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When there's work to be done, put a John Deere to work for you. Now at Emmett's, get 1.11% per annum finance on in-stock John Deere 5 and 6 series tractors.